0: the day, she knew she'd be just fine. XOXO.
1: Radio Wave. 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

0: Český rozhlas. 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
1: Waking up on another city, table make a hit it. 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

0: 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Every time them niggas tweet something, all them licks I hit my mama knew I was gonna be something.
1: You want the sham, but forget about grinding. Ice in the watch, I forget about timing. 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

0: We're sorry. You have reached a number that has been disconnected or is no longer in service. If you feel you have reached this recording in error, please check the number and try your call again.
1: Nazdar, nazdar. Zdraví vás Edu Syn. 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

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One, two, three. 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I'm at a

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1: Yeah. 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
0: Don't at me.
1: And we'll give you the world. The world. 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